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8: Here's a look at your Sunday forecast for Eastern South Carolina. Tonight, we'll see warm and lows around 72 degrees with lingering rain chances. Monday starts to clear out considerably, 80 degrees and just 35% chance of rain, so a much better start to the new work week.
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Hallelujah. 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One, two, three, say. You might as well go ahead and get your dance on.

Jamal Bates in the morning. Jocelia Williams in the midday. Willie Moe Jr. in the afternoon. And Darlene McCoy at night. Almighty 105.1.

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17: Here's a look at Sunday forecast for Eastern South Carolina. Tonight, we'll see warm and lows around 72 degrees with lingering rain chances. Monday starts to clear out considerably, 80 degrees and just 35% chance of rain, so a much better start to the new work week.
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7: Here's a look at your Sunday forecast for Eastern South Carolina. Tonight, we'll see warm and lows around 72 degrees with lingering rain chances. Monday starts to clear out considerably. 80 degrees and just 35% chance of rain, so a much better start to the new work week.
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1: Here's a look at your Sunday forecast for eastern South Carolina. Tonight, we'll see warm and lows around 72 degrees with lingering rain chances. Monday starts to clear out considerably. 80 degrees and just 35% chance of rain, so a much better start to the new work week.
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3: Here's a look at your Sunday forecast for Eastern South Carolina. Tonight, we'll see warm and lows around 72 degrees with lingering rain chances. Monday starts to clear out considerably, 80 degrees and just 35% chance of rain, so a much better start to the new work week.
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like this. 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But when I think about the goodness of Jesus, woo, I'm about to have church right by myself. Is that all right? I want you to lift your voice and talk to the person next to you and get

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A storm came. The lightning started flashing. 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

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We want to just come in and make a telephone call. We want to call the doctor." They walked in and daughter got on the phone and the phone kept ringing and there was no answer. Finally, somebody picked up the phone and said, "I'm sorry, but the doctor's not here. He's out on his rounds." Somebody say yes here. Well, the daughter put that phone down and went back into the living room. And the little children, they were sitting there crying. They were all sitting there crying. 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She said, "Child, let me come in."

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3: Here's a look at your Sunday forecast for Eastern South Carolina. Tonight, we'll see warm and lows around 72 degrees with lingering rain chances. Monday starts to clear out considerably, 80 degrees and just 35% chance of rain, so a much better start to the new work week.
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4: The choir is in the choir stand.

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3: Here's a look at your Sunday forecast for Eastern South Carolina. Tonight, we'll see warm and lows around 72 degrees with lingering rain chances. Monday starts to clear out considerably, 80 degrees and just 35% chance of rain. So a much better start to the new work week.
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3: Here's a look at your Sunday forecast for Eastern South Carolina. Tonight, we'll see warm and lows around 72 degrees with lingering rain chances. Monday starts to clear out considerably, 80 degrees and just 35% chance of rain, so a much better start to the new work week.
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4: Here's a look at your Sunday forecast for Eastern South Carolina. Tonight, we'll see warm and lows around 72 degrees with lingering rain chances. Monday starts to clear out considerably, 80 degrees and just 35% chance of rain, so a much better start to the new work week.
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0: It's a Monday on a TJPMS. Good morning to your lovely Big O.
1: Good morning.
0: So how was your driving training job going?
1: Listen,
0: I asked you about that the other day. How's that going?
1: Yesterday, I almost said, you know what? This ain't for me.
0: Wow, what happened?
1: Baby.
0: Oh, Lord.
1: I told one of the students to turn to the lane closest to you. We were making a left-hand turn. So you got traffic coming four ways. And because you have traffic coming from each stop, you know, from the light, you were getting ready to, I said, you have the left lane. I said, the flashing arrow that's yellow and your light is green mean that you can go when there's no oncoming traffic.
0: Yeah.
1: Where if I'm telling to turn it to the closest lane to you, she thought I was talking about turning to the lane with the cars. I said, well, why would you do that? Why would you do? You said the closest lane. I said, girl, the cars are right there.
0: Yeah.
1: Your lane. So it didn't click. I don't know if it had not been for the Lord on my side.
0: That's probably
1: what. Tell me, well. Yeah. Where would I be? Yeah. Oh, yeah. Lord, where would I be? I would be somewhere at Watkins or Rest Haven at this time, because she was literally about to have a head-on collision.
0: Baby, wow.
1: And see, because I have a brake on my side, I was able to press the brake. I said, I took over the wheel. I said, give me some gas, because she's got the gas on her side. Give me some gas. I had to literally drive us on the right side of the road.
0: Wow.
1: Baby, get me out of this car.
0: How old is she?
1: She was 20-something.
0: Poor thing. She's probably nervous, Big O. You probably made her nervous a little
1: bit. She was nervous because she was, and I understood that. But that's why we always ask, are you okay with going? Because, like, she's been normally driving in parking lots or just on one little side road.
0: Yeah.
1: But she was like, I want to be in traffic. I want to be in traffic. So, finally, after we went through that incident, I just said, let's take a little break.
0: Wow.
1: Let's decompress.
0: Yeah.
1: And she said, oh, we almost died. I said, well, what we're not going to do is have a conniption on this good highway, sweetheart.
0: Yeah,
1: on this good road. We went on the highway.
0: Yeah.
1: But she was like, thank you so much. I said, it's okay. It's okay.
0: Poor thing. Well, I'm glad you walked her through it. You know what I'm saying?
1: Oh, yeah. She was good.
0: Praise the Lord. All right. Let's rock and roll, fam. Good morning.
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0: All right, fam, Jamal Makes the Morning Show on your radio. Let's get to it right now. A little bit go. Today we're going to Romans 10 and 13.
1: All right, Romans.
0: Yeah, Romans 10 and 13, fam. It says, everyone who calls on the name of the Lord will be saved.
1: Call him.
0: That's it right there, man. Everyone who calls on the name of the Lord will be saved. So glad Paul wrote this. And it's very encouraging, fam, that Paul said, if you confess with your mouth, you know, that God rose Jesus from the dead. If you believe that, and you will be saved. And not only that, man, but everyone who confesses that, everyone who calls on the name of the Lord will be saved. So we don't care who it is, fam. We don't care what kind of lifestyle they may be living. We don't care what kind of habits they may have, where they're from, who their mom is, who their daddy is, what country they're in. The Bible says everyone who calls on the name of the Lord will be saved. All right. So
1: who you with?
0: Come on. Who you with, fam? That includes your children, mom and dad, who may be out there in the world just acting crazy, doing what they want to do, saying what they want to say, going all kind of crazy places, smoking everything, drinking everything. You're like, man, with my child ever be saved? The Bible says yes. See, your child has a chance to be saved, man. Every one of us has a chance to be saved. It says everyone who calls on the name of the Lord will be saved. All right. So to that parent right now, worrying about that child, that grandchild right now, don't worry about them, man. God is going to bring them in. Amen. The Bible says everyone who calls on the name of the Lord will be saved. All right. So that parent out there, grandparent out there, we just want to encourage you about that child. A grandchild that you may be worried about right now, you know, they're going to be all right. All right, because the Bible says, once again, everyone who calls on the name of the Lord will be saved. Amen.
1: Amen.
0: Wake up, amen again.
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0: morning, fam. Jamal Banks Morning Show. You're ready. Always a Monday. Let me be go. Look who's in the building right now. Our guy, Aaron Muller, the black therapist. Good morning to you, sir.
1: Good morning.
2: Good morning. It's man Monday. How's everybody feeling on this Monday?
0: We're good, man. We're good. Thanks for asking, Aaron. Appreciate that, bud.
2: Appreciate it. So we're going to go right into it. We're talking about the silence that we carry as men.
0: Okay.
2: The things we swallow, the truths we tuck away, the silence, it doesn't die with us. It actually passed on from father to son, uncle to nephew, brother to brother. We inherit silence like it's a family heirloom, but it's time to break that cycle. So silence, you know, is around trauma, mental health, grief, and failure. And that becomes the generational pattern. And there's a cultural survival that we have that we've been taught to man up and not speak. But there's a cost when we're silent. There's an emotional cost. There's a physical cost. So let's talk about breaking the chain by talking to a therapist, a brother, a son, community member, in a safe space. So I'm encouraging the next generation to feel and to heal. So today we're going to choose a different legacy, not one of silence, but of strength through honesty, through talking it out, and breaking the hush.
0: Okay.
2: So that's your mental health moment. We are going to break the hush.
0: Break the hush.
1: Mm.
0: Love that right there, man. Break the hush, little big ol'.
1: I love it.
0: Hush. Somebody's called.
1: No, no. Name. He didn't say that.
0: Aaron Muller, appreciate that, man. Listen, let folks know how they can follow you, Aaron, and keep up with you, all that good stuff, buddy.
2: Catch me, @_therapist, @_therapist on Instagram.
0: All right. Aaron Muller, appreciate that, man.
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0: All right, fam, Jamal Bates Morning Show, your radio. Good morning to you. Thank you once again for waking up with us. 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Yeah, 1-839-284-7495. All right. 1-839-284-7495. 1-839-284-7495. You can call us or text us on that number and we'll reach back out to you and all that good stuff. All right. So make it happen right now. Save that number in your phone or call us right now and say, hey, we got the number. Text us right now and say, hey, we got the number. Do what you want to do. All right. 1-839-284-7495. Taking a break. Coming right back. Stay right there. Good morning.
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12: Here's your Monday forecast for the PD from the Community Broadcasters Weather Center. It's a bit of a cool down after last week's scorching temperatures, just 85 degrees today, but a 45% chance of afternoon showers. Otherwise, you'll see cloudy skies all day long. Tomorrow is similar at 85 degrees. We dropped the rain percentages down to 35.
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people at? Clap, clap. I wrote another song about 40 years ago. Went like this.

Jamal Bates in the morning, Josilia Williams in the midday, Willie Moe Jr. in the afternoon, and Darlene McCoy at night. Almighty 105.1.

0: Watching the World Cup anymore? You're over. That's done with. You're not watching it. You're not a fan anymore. What's up with that?
1: I wasn't a fan. That's what you wanted to keep saying. Your people ain't a fan either.
0: I mean, now that the USA is out, a lot of people may not, like you said, may not be watching it now. But the USA is out now.
1: Right.
0: So, you know, a lot of people have lost interest in it now, you know, because the USA is out. Yeah. But I'm sure. But were you watching when the USA was in, though?
1: No.
0: So even when the USA was playing, you wouldn't.
1: If you can, it don't matter how you ask the question. I don't care how you try to word it or put it. Stop asking it.
0: I'm a journalist. I know how to ask.
1: No, you don't. No, you're not. And you're not a good one at that if you're going to keep asking me the same question over and over again. And I'm going to give you the same answers. No, I don't care how you put it. The word is no. And then you know what no stands for?
0: What?
1: The end. Shoot, no.
0: Dang, bruh. I'm gonna tell you, I'm gonna say this and be done with it. When Trump made that phone call to the FIFA president, I think that's what did it for USA team.
1: And that's another thing.
0: Oh, Lord.
1: Put no on him. Stop bringing him up, because no means what?
0: No. Or the end.
1: The end.
2: Wake up! You need to wake up!
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0: All right, fam, it's a Monday. Let's get to it right now. Level it, big go. One of our favorite, excuse me, shows on the show. It's Would You Rather. Boom, boom, boom. All right, let's get to it right now, fam. Here we go. So would you rather be able to fly or be invisible?
1: You heard and asked this question before.
0: Dog, you said it off the air or something?
1: No, I mean, because you keep, you done asked it.
0: So would you rather, what you
1: both
0: want?
1: We already talked about it.
0: You gotta be mean. All right.
1: I'm not mean. You just asked. There you go. Messy petty pastor. It's a new week and you starting it off this way.
0: I ain't even say anything to you.
1: Okay. All right.
0: All right. Would you rather win $1 million or have your dream job for life?
1: That's hard. If I had my dream job for life, I'll eventually get to $1 million. So I'm going to pick that one.
0: Which one? $1 million?
1: No.
0: Oh, have your dream job for life?
1: Have my dream job for
0: life.
1: What is
0: your dream job? Is it doing radio dream job or like hosting?
1: Mm-hmm. Or like, what is it? To be on a Tyler Perry set.
0: Oh, okay. Mm-hmm. Right. Not on the radio with me.
1: No, not at all.
0: Right. Mm-hmm. I'll get you back at this one. So would you rather eat only spicy food or only eat bland food?
1: Well, I would eat spicy because I don't like spicy. So bland it might be, because who eats spicy food all the time?
0: Me?
1: Well, that's because it's you.
0: I love spicy food, man. For real. Mm-hmm. All right, here we go. Let's keep going. Would you rather give up pizza or burgers forever? Pizza for me. Well, burgers.
1: Mm-hmm. I was gonna say it'd be a burger because yeah. I could do a lot of things with pizza.
0: You know what? I told myself I keep seeing a commercial for it. The Journal. I want to try that one day.
1: The Journal pizza.
0: Yeah, I never had that.
1: Why don't you just make your own pizza? That's a good date night for you and Charlotte.
0: How you do that?
1: Make homemade pizza. Go to Publix, your store that you like to shop in.
0: Yeah.
1: They have in the bakery, they have a refrigerator that is homemade pizza dough. Buy the pizza dough, get the pizza sauce and all the ingredients that you want to add.
0: I'm not going to do it, but that sounds interesting. Okay.
1: Jesus, well. He's weeping, Lord.
0: All right, so would you rather shop online forever or only shop in stores?
1: Oh, I'm probably going to be online forever. Mm. COVID ruined me.
0: Yeah. Yeah.
1: With Instacart and all
0: this. And it's
1: this
0: so convenient to shop online, too. You know what I'm saying?
1: Listen, I don't care. I'll pay a fee if I ain't got to go outside at. Yeah. Especially in the heat and the cold and the rain.
0: Beat the crowd.
1: Yeah.
0: Yeah. All right, last one. Here we go. Would you rather spend a day with your favorite athlete or your favorite musician? Favorite musician for me.
1: Yeah, he'd be a favorite musician for me because he could sing. He could, you know, we could laugh. We could cry about some things. Athlete, who going outside to play basketball or football? I ain't doing that.
0: And I don't really have a favorite athlete, by the way. You know what I'm saying?
1: Yeah.
0: All right, so that's Would You Rather right there, fam, for this Monday. Coming right back. Good morning.
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6: Blessings, family. It's that time. Here's a divine download from the Father's house. This is Pastor Carrie Faye Champagne. We are currently located at 801 East House Springs Road, Florence, South Carolina. Would you look at a neighbor and declare to your neighbor this subject? Say, neighbor, it's how you hear that saves you. And look at your neighbor and say, neighbor, rhema hits different. God, we bless you. You can be seated in the presence of God. It's how you hear that saves you. Until you hear God, you will not see God. I know that's tough. I know that's tight. But until you hear God, you will not see God. It is our hearing God that governs our relationship with God. Jesus says in the book of Revelation chapter 2 and verse 7, he that hath an ear, let him what? Hear what the Spirit saith unto the churches. Look at your neighbor and say us. Look at your neighbor and say we are the church. 14 times, six times in the Gospels and eight times in Revelation. When Jesus says, he who has ears to hear, let him hear. Jesus is talking about our spiritual ears. I hear some clapping and we're touching on what you may have touched on. We don't ever study together, but our teachers study to show themselves approved, my God. And so when Jesus says, he that hath an ear, he's not talking about the two things on the sides of our head. Because you have people that cannot hear out of these, but clearly hear in the spirit. Ah, glory to God. You see, our ears, somebody shout my ears. I love it. You're helping me preach. Our ears are conduits for divine messages. If God is going to get a message to you, it is going to be through your hearing. Because God is a spirit. That's why some folk won't worship him. They can't put the hands on him. But reach out and touch your neighbor and say, neighbor, you can touch God. You can touch him because we are made in his image and after his likeness. Yeah. And so glory to God, when Jesus speaks to us, he's

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0: 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Lovely big ghost time for your favorite segment. It's called Jamal's Word of the Week, baby.
1: Oh, God.
0: You ready for it?
1: Sign me up for the Christian Jubilee.
0: All right, so my word of the week this week is quiddity. Quiddity.
1: Say it again.
0: Quiddity.
1: Oh, I quit D.
0: My God, wait.
1: You quit D. You broke up with D. Quit D.
0: Listen, wait. I'm going to spell it for everybody.
1: You was quitting on D. You quit D.
0: I quit
1: you
0: drinking, quit right. Quiddity. You and I quit D.
1: You done quit up and stopped messing with D.
0: Quiddity.
1: What D do?
0: Quiddity.
1: What did Quiddity do to you? Quiddity did nothing to you. You just quit D. You done quit a D.
0: Let me tell you what it means real quick, all right? Quiddity means, or it basically refers to the essence of a thing, all right? That is whatever makes something the type of thing that it is. All right, for an example, he portrayed the character's quirks and quiddities with tender playfulness. Quiddity.
1: You quit D.
0: I'm about to win a sale, first of all.
1: Well, you did. You broke up with D.
0: Wait, what do you mean by that?
1: You broke up with him.
0: Have you quit D? Talk about me.
1: No, my man name ain't D.
0: What?
1: His name is Truck Driver. Your girl name Charlotte. But if somebody was dating,
0: I want to say something so bad I can't say it on this morning show, God, dog, bro. But it was right there. It was right there.
1: I know it is. Say it if you want to. You'll be FCC fine, unemployed, no job.
0: I can't say it on this morning show, bro. Help me, Father God.
1: You won't have no more jobs. No
0: help
1: more
0: me,
1: jobs
0: Father.
1: Coming. You won't be able to preach at a rat's funeral. Say it if you want to. Go. Be my guest. Put your magic to the test.
0: All I'm talking about is quiddity. That's all I'm talking about. Quiddity.
1: Yeah. Do it. Do it, Saint. Do it.
0: That's the word of the week right there, fam. Quiddity.
1: You going to be on that man Facebook. Who pastor this is?
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4: Hello, everybody. This is Ada Griffin. In this segment of Cruising the Carolinas, we will be doing something different. Our sponsor, Sweet Feet Diabetic Foot Spa, has helped so many people in our region. So in this segment, we would like to showcase testimonials from patients who have benefited from Dr. Hillary's care.
5: Hey, my name is Sherry Gibson. My father was Ivy Leroy Ingram, and he was in his mid-80s, and he had a trip to the emergency room because his toenail had come off. And he was bleeding and he was on blood thinners. And so his doctor sent him to a podiatrist. And the podiatrist said that they did not do any toenail trimming or anything like that. So I was really concerned because dad couldn't do it himself because of his age and his instability. So my sister went and started searching. And this is when she came up with Dr. Dolfer. And I'll let her take over from here.
6: And so when we finally found Dr. Dolfer, she was just starting out. And this was back in 2022 when Dad began this journey with Dr. Dolfer. And the best thing that could have ever happened is that he could be looked at for superficial things and going into detail with her, more introversion into whatever, his feet issues. And so in that, she was able to greatly help him, and she administered things like creams. At one point, she gave him a pill, and if there were any cracks or any fissures or any ulcers on his feet, all of those issues were cleaned up. His toe began to grow. His feet issues began to dissipate, and at that point, he and I were going out a good bit into getting lunch, and when we were going out, I began to see people, and they began to talk about their feet issues, and I was able to give a testimonial of what Dr. Dulford was doing with our father. And as a result, while I was in her office, I began to get those little brochures, and I would give those little calling cards out. And I was just giving testimonies for Dr. Dulford about people were looking for a place for their feet, and they couldn't find it. And when I gave those cards out, one person in particular who was a business owner right here in Florence, she said, "Thank you so much for recommending us to go in." She said, "I'm a diabetic. My husband's a diabetic. My entire family." So a whole family got the word out, and we ended up taking our father back to his regular internalist, and we spoke with him, and I gave brochures out to him, and he even said at that point he was going to give those to his patients and recommend that his patients go to her. So word of mouth has been the best way to get people to go to Dr. Dulford's business.
5: And I will say this, I have my dad's genes, so I'm diabetic. And so now I am a patient of Dr. Dulford, and I really appreciate the kind atmosphere. It's relaxing. She's very professional. All of her staff is very professional. They're very helpful with any needs you may have. So I would highly recommend Sweet Feet. Thank you for letting us share our story.
6: Yes. Thank you so much. And we bless you in 2026.
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0: right, fam. 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Thank you once again for waking up with us. All right. 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Yeah, 1-839-284-7495. 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All right. So make it happen right now. Save that number in your phone or call us right now and say, hey, we got the number. Text us right now and say, hey, we got the number. Do what you want to do. All right. 1-839-284-7495. Taking a break. Coming right back. Stay right there. Good morning.
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16: Here's your Monday forecast for the PD from the Community Broadcasters Weather Center. It's a bit of a cool down after last week's scorching temperatures, just 85 degrees today, but a 45% chance of afternoon showers. Otherwise, you'll see cloudy skies all day long. Tomorrow is similar at 85 degrees. We dropped the rain percentages down to 35.
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0: Good morning.
1: So how was your driving training job going?
0: Listen,
1: I asked you about that the other day. How's that going?
0: Yesterday, I almost said, you know what? This ain't for me.
1: Wow, what happened?
0: Baby.
1: Oh, Lord.
0: I told one of the students to turn to the lane closest to you. We were making a left-hand turn. So you got traffic coming four ways. And because you have traffic coming from each stop, you know, from the light, you were getting ready to, I said, turn it to, I said, you have the left lane. I said, the flashing arrow that's yellow and your light is green mean that you can go when there's no oncoming traffic.
1: Yeah.
0: Where if I'm telling to turn it to the closest lane to you, she thought I was talking about turning to the lane with the cars. I said, well, why would you do that? Why would you do? You said the closest lane. I said, girl, the cars are right there.
2: Yeah.
0: Your lane, so it didn't click. I don't know if it... If it had not been for the Lord on my side, where would I be? Yep. Lord, where would I be? I would be somewhere at Watkins or Rest Haven at this time, because she was literally about to have a head-on collision. Baby,
1: wow.
0: And see, because I have a brake on my side, I was able to press the brake. I said, I took over the wheel. I said, give me some gas, because she's got the gas on her side. Give me some gas. I had to literally drive us on the right side of the road.
1: Wow.
0: Baby, get me out of this car.
1: How old is she, though? How old is she?
0: She was 20-something.
1: Poor thing. She's probably nervous, Big O. You probably made her nervous a little
0: bit. She was nervous because she was, and I understood that, but that's why we always ask, are you okay with going? Because, like, she's been normally driving in parking lots or just on one little side road.
1: Yeah.
0: But she was like, I want to be in traffic. I want to be in traffic. So finally, after we went through that incident, I just said, let's take a little break.
1: Wow.
0: Let's decompress.
1: Yeah.
0: And she said, oh, my, we almost died. I said, well, what we're not going to do is have a conniption on this good highway, sweetheart.
1: Yeah,
0: on this good road. We went on the highway.
1: Yeah.
0: But she was like, thank you so much. I said, it's okay. It's okay.
1: Poor thing. Well, I'm glad you walked her through it. You know what I'm saying?
0: Oh, yeah. She was good.
1: Praise the Lord. All right. Let's rock and roll, fam. Good morning.
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3: Put your hands on, hands on. I bet you won't put your hands on it. All right, I'm gonna try it like this.

0: building.
1: It's time for an inspirational moment. For the TJBMS.
2: I wake up.
3: All right, fam. Jamal makes some money showing your radio. Let's get to it right now. A little big go. Today we're going to Romans 10 and 13.
2: All right, Romans.
3: Yeah, Romans 10 and 13, fam. It says, everyone who calls on the name of the Lord will be saved.
2: Call him.
3: That's it right there, man. Everyone who calls on the name of the Lord will be saved. So glad Paul wrote this. And it's very encouraging, fam, that Paul said, if you confess with your mouth, you know, that Jesus, that God rose Jesus from the dead, if you believe that, and you will be saved. And not only that, man, but everyone who confesses that, everyone who calls on the name of the Lord will be saved. So we don't care who it is, fam. We don't care what kind of lifestyle they may be living. We don't care what kind of habits they may have, where they're from, who their mom is, who their daddy is, you know, what country they're in. The Bible says everyone who calls on the name of the Lord will be saved. All right. So
2: who you with?
3: Come on. Who you with, fam? That includes your children, mom and dad, who may be out there in the world just acting crazy, doing what they want to do, saying what they want to say, going all kind of crazy places, smoking everything, drinking everything. You're like, man, what my child ever be saved? The Bible says yes. See, your child has a chance to be saved, man. Everyone of us has a chance to be saved. It says everyone who calls on the name of the Lord will be saved. All right. So to that parent right now, worrying about that child, that grandchild right now, don't worry about them, man. God is going to bring them in. Amen. The Bible says everyone who calls on the name of the Lord will be saved. All right. So that parent out there, grandparent out there, we just want to encourage you about that child. A grandchild that you may be worried about right now, you know, they're going to be all right. All right, because the Bible says, once again, everyone who calls on the name of the Lord will be saved. Amen.
2: Amen.
3: Wake up. Amen again.
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21: 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Dennis, cooking, Aaron Kane Comer, Indigo Dye. We'll have blacksmithing by Julian Williams and other folks. 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We'll begin at Francis Marion Irving Dining Hall. 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

0: want to prove to you that there's power in the name of Jesus.
1: Everybody in here, stand on your feet real quick, please, please. On the count of three, say your first name. One, two, three. Nothing happened. Now on the count of three, I want you to say the name that's above every name. The name that makes demons tremble. The name that makes sick bodies be healed. One, two, three.

0: All right, fam, Jamal Banks Morning Show, your radio is a Monday. Love it, big old. Look who's in the building right now, our guy, Aaron Muller, the black therapist. Good morning to you, sir.
1: Good morning.
2: Good morning. It's man Monday. How's everybody feeling on this Monday?
0: We're good, man. We're good. Thanks for asking, Aaron. Appreciate that, bud.
2: Appreciate it. So we're going to go right into it. We're talking about the silence that we carry as men.
0: Okay.
2: The things we swallow, the truths we tuck away, the silence, it doesn't die with us. It actually passed on from father to son, uncle to nephew, brother to brother. We inherit silence like it's a family heirloom, but it's time to break that cycle. So silence, you know, is around trauma, mental health, grief, and failure. And that becomes the generational pattern. And there's a cultural survival that we have that we've been taught to man up and not speak. But there's a cost when we're silent. There's an emotional cost. There's a physical cost. So let's talk about breaking the chain by talking to a therapist, a brother, a son, community member, in a safe space. So I'm encouraging the next generation to feel and to heal. So today we're going to choose a different legacy, not one of silence, but of strength through honesty, through talking it out, and breaking the hush.
0: Okay.
2: So that's your mental health moment. We are going to break the hush.
0: Break the hush.
1: Mm.
0: Love that right there, man. Break the hush, little big ol'.
1: I love it.
0: Hush. Somebody's called.
1: No, no. Name. He didn't say that.
0: Aaron Muller, appreciate that, man. Listen, let folks know how they can follow you, Aaron, and keep up with you, all that good stuff, buddy.
2: Catch me, @_therapist, @_therapist on Instagram.
0: All right. Aaron Muller, appreciate that, man.
3: Wake up!
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13: The choir is in the choir stand, and we praise to the Lord. Hey!

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Where is that? 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Where it at? Eddie, I want to go back to that. Gotta keep watching. Do that break. One, two. Ready? 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Hey.

0: that's in the choir set, baby. 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Where you at, choir members? God bless you.
1: 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All right. So make it happen right now. Save that number in your phone or call us right now and say, hey, we got the number. Text us right now and say, hey, we got the number. Do what you want to do. All right. 1-839-284-7495. Taking a break. Coming right back. Stay right there. Good morning.
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13: Here's your Monday forecast for the PD from the Community Broadcasters Weather Center. It's a bit of a cool down after last week's scorching temperatures, just 85 degrees today, but a 45% chance of afternoon showers. Otherwise, you'll see cloudy skies all day long. Tomorrow is similar at 85 degrees. We drop the rain percentages down to 35.
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0: watching the World Cup anymore? You're over, that's done with? You're not watching it? You're not a fan anymore? What's up with that?
1: I wasn't a fan. That's what you wanted to keep saying. Your people ain't a fan either.
0: I mean, now that the USA is out, a lot of people may not, like you said, may not be watching it now. Because the USA is out now.
1: Right.
0: So, you know, a lot of people have lost interest in it now, you know, because the USA is out. Yeah, but I'm sure. Yeah. But were you watching when the USA was in, though?
1: No.
0: So even when the USA was playing, you wouldn't.
1: If you can, it don't matter how you ask the question. I don't care how you try to word it or put it. Stop asking it.
0: I'm a journalist.
1: No.
0: I know how to ask.
1: No, you don't. No, you're not. And you're not a good one at that if you're going to keep asking me the same question over and over again. And I'm going to give you the same answers. No, I don't care how you put it. The word is no. And then you know what no stands for?
0: What?
1: The end. Shoot. No.
0: Dang, bruh. I'm gonna tell you, I'm gonna say this and we'll be done with it. When Trump made that phone call to the FIFA president, I think that's what did it for USA team.
1: And that's another thing.
0: Oh, Lord.
1: Put no on him. Stop bringing him up, because no means what?
0: No. Or the end.
1: The end.
2: Wake up.
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0: All right, fam, it's a Monday. Let's get to it right now. Level it, big go. One of our favorite, shows on the show. It's Would You Rather. Boom, boom, boom. All right, let's get to it right now, fam. Here we go. So would you rather be able to fly or be invisible?
1: You heard an asked this question before.
2: Dog, you said it off the air or something?
1: No, I mean, because you keep, you done asked it.
0: So would you rather,
1: both. We already talked about it.
0: You gotta be mean. All right.
1: I'm not mean. You just asked. There you go. Missy Petty Pastor. It's a new week and you starting it off this way.
0: I ain't even say anything to you.
1: Okay. All right.
0: All right. Would you rather win $1 million or have your dream job for life?
1: That's hard. If I had my dream job for life, I'll eventually get to $1 million. So I'm going to pick that one.
0: Which one? $1 million?
1: No.
0: Oh, have your dream job for life?
1: I have my dream job for
0: life.
1: What
0: is your dream job? Is it doing radio dream job or like hosting?
1: To be on a Tyler Perry set.
0: Oh, okay. Mm-hmm. Right. Not on the radio with me.
1: No, not at all.
0: Right. I'll get you back at this one. So would you rather eat only spicy food or only eat bland food?
1: Well, I would eat spicy because I don't like spicy. So bland it might be, because who eats spicy food all the time?
0: Me?
1: Well, that's because it's you.
0: I love spicy food, man. For real. Mm-hmm. All right, here we go. Let's keep going. Would you rather give up pizza or burgers forever? Pizza for me. Well, burgers.
1: I was gonna say it'd be a burger, because yeah. I could do a lot of things with pizza.
0: You know what? I told myself I keep seeing a commercial for it. The Journal. I want to try that one day.
1: The Journal pizza.
0: Yeah, I never had that.
1: Why don't you just make your own pizza? That's a good date night for you and Charlotte.
0: How you do that?
1: Make homemade pizza. Go to Publix, your store that you like to shop in.
0: Yeah.
1: They have in the bakery, they have a refrigerator that is homemade pizza dough. Buy the pizza dough, get the pizza sauce and all the ingredients that you want to add.
0: I'm not going to do it, but that sounds interesting. Okay.
1: Jesus, well. He's weeping, Lord.
0: All right, so would you rather shop online forever or only shop in stores?
1: Oh, I'm probably going to be online forever. COVID ruined me.
0: Yeah. Yeah.
1: With Instacart and all
0: this. And it's so convenient to shop online, too. You know what I'm saying?
1: Listen, I don't care. I'll pay a fee if I ain't got to go outside at. Yeah. Especially in the heat and the cold and the rain.
0: Beat the crowd.
1: Yep. Yeah.
0: Yeah. All right, last one. Here we go. Would you rather spend a day with your favorite athlete or your favorite musician? Favorite musician for me.
1: Yeah, he'd be a favorite musician for me, because he could sing, he could, you know, we could laugh, we could cry about some things. Athlete, who going outside to play basketball or football? I ain't doing that.
0: And I don't really have a favorite athlete, by the way. You know what I'm saying?
1: Yeah.
0: All right, so that's Would You Rather right there, fam, for this Monday. Coming right back. Good morning.
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0: Alright, Pimp Monday. Let me go. We got our guy walking into the building right now for this Money Monday, Daryl Boyles. Good morning to you, sir.
1: What's
2: up? How y'all doing on this Monday morning?
0: We're good, man.
1: Morning.
0: How are you?
1: Good morning.
2: Man, just trying to keep the light on, that's all.
0: Hey, man, you got to do that, man.
1: I know, that's right.
0: You can see where you're walking, you know what I'm saying? That only makes sense. Right.
2: Some of us do walk.
0: You said what?
2: Some of us do walk.
0: Hey, man.
1: Oh.
0: You know what?
1: Baby.
0: What you got
1: you
0: for
1: heard
0: this
1: what he said.
0: I heard he said. I'm going to get him out there. What you got, man?
2: Listen, man, I want to tell your people out there in radio world, I need you all to start investing. I need you to start investing. I don't care if you don't make enough money. I don't care about your credit card debt. I don't care about none of that. I need you just to get started. So many people I've been talking to and dealing with, they want to come research people. They want to study their PhD when it comes to buying good quality investments. They want to do some more research. But really, that's just a form of procrastination.
1: Mm.
2: You just procrastinating. Mm-hmm. If I'm telling you to take that Chick-fil-A drive-thru money and go ahead and invest it in some Bitcoin or some stocks or some whatever the case may be, I need you to go ahead and start. That is the hardest part, even with fitness. When it comes to fitness, a lot of times just the hardest part is getting started.
0: Absolutely.
2: It's just people focusing on the whole journey and everything they got to do versus the first step. I just need you all to get started. Go ahead and just open an investment account. Put $15 in. Put $20 in. And dime my portfolios, and I want y'all to do the same thing if that's the best you can do at this time.
0: Yeah.
2: So my sermon on this Monday is stop procrastinating. Stop talking about you going to research and you going to look X, Y, and Z up because you're not. You on Netflix. Go ahead. Open that investment account and get started, man. Time is ticking.
0: There it is right there, man. And here's the thing about it. On a serious note, Daryl's written, what, two books now, right? About
2: three,
0: money
2: three,
0: and three. Three. Oh, my bad. Okay. My bad, bro.
2: Back on.
0: My bad. Yeah,
1: know
0: three
1: your
0: books.
1: Friends. Know your friends, sir.
0: I mean, he's written so many, so I mean, that's why.
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0: Information, put it in the book. 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
0: 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All right. 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
0: 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Little Big O? 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

0: Yeah.
1: All right, we're done, fam. That's it right there for this Monday, Love It Big O. That's all she wrote. We're done.
2: I wish people could actually be here on the actual line of what I actually go through.
1: All I said was is that we're almost done, and you were telling about your drop, your student again, the one you had to drive, and how you were nervous about
2: it. Don't do it. Just let it go.
1: You were nervous about them, right? My bad.
2: You know that is not what I'm talking about. See what I'm talking about? Messy.
1: I'm not. Don't say that. All right, get out there. Have a great Monday, fam. Thank God for a brand new week, man, and for a great weekend as well. We pray you enjoyed your weekend, got a good word in over the weekend as well, and now you're ready for a brand new week. All right, let's pray and get out of here. God, we thank you once again for a brand new day. We thank you for your love, God. Thank you for your grace and for your mercy. We thank you for making ways out of no ways. Thank you for opening doors for us that no man can close. I pray for every person right now under the sound of my voice, Lord God, who may need
2: yes,
1: you
2: Lord.
1: In a special way in their body, Lord God, whose body may need healing right now, whose blood pressure may need mending right now, those who may have a headache, a body ache of any kind, Lord God, we know you to be the ultimate healer, and we know you, God, you can heal their body. You said in your word that by your stripes we're healed. So God, we take you at your word this morning that you are healing every person under the sound of my voice, Lord God, from the top of their head to the soles of their feet. We also pray for those who may be in need of financial blessings this morning. Pray that you will meet their needs today, Lord God. Pray that they will have the money to pay their bills, Lord God, of them, not just some of them, and have some left over to bless you and bless others as well. And God, we just thank you for every listener. Thank you for every person listening to the show. Pray that they are being encouraged and laughing a little bit and being inspired as they listen throughout the morning. God, we thank you and we love you. It's in Jesus' name we pray, and the church said amen.
2: Amen.
1: All right, then, we'll do it again on tomorrow. Yep, right here on your radio. Big O, have a good day, friend.
2: You too. Peace.

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9: Here's your Monday forecast for the PD from the Community Broadcasters Weather Center. It's a bit of a cool down after last week's scorching temperatures. Just 85 degrees today, but a 45% chance of afternoon showers. Otherwise, you'll see cloudy skies all day long. Tomorrow is similar at 85 degrees. We drop the rain percentages down to 35.
10: 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Almighty 105.1.

my sister's little boy came into the kitchen one evening while she was fixing supper, and he handed a piece of paper that he had been writing on. And after wiping her hands on her apron, she took the letter in her hands and she read it. And this is what it said: "For mowing the yard, $5. And for making up my own bed this week, $1. For going to the store, 50 cents. And playing with little brother while you went shopping, 25 cents. Taking out the trash, $1. And for getting a good report card, $5. And for raking the yard,

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gonna let it rise. 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

It's Daily Joy with Jocelia. It's new, it's spiritual, and of course, it's music. Daily Joy with Jocelia.

0: It's prayer time with the Almighty Prayer Warriors, brought to you by Spearhead Music Service, LLC. Today's prayer warrior is Minister Laura Preston, Associate Minister of the Majority Baptist Church, Florence.
1: Heavenly Father, as we rise to a new day, our heart is filled with great peace, the peace that only comes from you and is beyond human understanding. We ask that you would help us to walk in your light today. 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Help us to know your ways, Lord, and teach us your paths. How grateful we are for your Holy Spirit and precious word, which we use, dear God, to set us free from worry and give us a peace. It's a great comfort to know that you are beside us, that your arms are around us, and we can face whatever lies ahead. Keep us on the path of righteousness that we can walk today and throughout this time as the Holy Spirit continues to lead our way. Lord, let us be filled with your Spirit. Wherever we go, let us spread love, joy, peace, goodness, and faithfulness. Let us desire to become more like you and to worship you in all we do. We thank you today for your amazing power.

that we might have a right to eternal life. So forgive us, God, for anything that is not like you. We pray, God, that you will take it out and strengthen us. Lord, we thank you, Lord God, oh, just for who you are in our lives today. So we ask, Lord, that you will renew our spirits. Fill us with your peace and joy. We love you and we need you. Oh, God, this day and every day, we give you praise and thanks, for you alone are worthy. Oh God, I pray today that God will make a way for those who seem that there is no way. I pray that you continue to watch over us, shield us, protect us, and provide for us. I pray today

it you that provided for us, dear God. Oh, God, oh, God, I pray, dear God, that you know, God, that we are depending on you. We can call on your name, God, when we have no one else to call on. Oh, God, I know, God, that when you pray, that you hear your child's prayer and you're concerned about everything that matters to us. So right now, dear God, I thank you, God, and I declare and decree that whatever, God, that we stand in the need of, that is already done in the matchless name of Jesus. Everything is working out for our good. It's in the matchless name of Jesus I pray. Amen, amen, amen.

0: 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And Saturday, July the 25th, at 10 o'clock, we'll begin the festivities. Lumbee, Tuscarora Indians, the 54th, volunteers, Chef BJ Dennis, cooking, Aaron Kane Comer, Indigo Dye. We'll have blacksmithing by Julian Williams and other folks. Then we will have on Saturday our banquet. We'll begin at Francis Marion Irving Dining Hall. It will be starting at 7 o'clock with themes and dancing and our band, Zeb Harris and the Sounds of Praise. Come and join us this week of July the 25th, 2026 at the Come Celebrate Jamestown, and the theme is Saving Jamestown, a place we call home. 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
5: 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And Saturday, Pastor Andre Dixon of Jamaica. 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
6: Here's your Monday forecast for the PD from the Community Broadcasters Weather Center. It's a bit of a cool down after last week's scorching temperatures, just 85 degrees today, but a 45% chance of afternoon showers. Otherwise, you'll see cloudy skies all day long. Tomorrow is similar at 85 degrees. We dropped the rain percentages down to 35.
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0: I've learned in life that though I am afflicted, greater is he that is in me than he that is in this old world. Come on, family, life

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7: Here's your Monday forecast for the PD from the Community Broadcasters Weather Center. It's a bit of a cool down after last week's scorching temperatures, just 85 degrees today, but a 45% chance of afternoon showers. Otherwise, you'll see cloudy skies all day long. Tomorrow is similar at 85 degrees. We drop the rain percentages down to 35.
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This is Jocelia. Welcome to Daily Joy. It's time now for our word for the day. And our word is coming from Psalm 63:1. Oh God, you are my God. Early will I seek you. My soul thirsts for you. My flesh longs for you in a dry and thirsty land where there is no water. 63:1 Psalm. The Bible is full of references to God's prophets and saints rising early to pray or hear God's voice. God is notorious for waking his followers early in the morning to give them instructions, insights, and warnings. Those who seek to be used of God must be willing to rise up early. Soldiers are ever alert and ready to respond to orders. The bugle blows early because battles are won through the preparations done in the early hours of the day, especially spiritual battles. Learn to love the dawn, for there is power in the rising of the sun. O Holy Lord, let the morning bring us word of your unfailing love, for we have put our trust in you. Show us the way that we should go, for you lift up our souls. Psalm 143:8. Your thoughts about us are precious. Father, we look forward to spending time with you at the start of each day, worshiping you and meditating on your word. Our souls thirst for you. O Lord God, empower us to serve, to serve you in holiness and righteousness. In the name of Jesus, amen. Amen. Our word for the day, Almighty 105.1.

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1: 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Lumbee, Tuscarora Indians, the 54th, volunteers, Chef BJ Dennis, cooking, Aaron Kane Comer, Indigo Dye. We'll have blacksmithing by Julian Williams and other folks. Then we will have on Saturday our banquet. We'll begin at Francis Marion Irving Dining Hall. It will be starting at 7 o'clock with themes and dancing and our band, Zeb Harris and the Sounds of Praise. Come and join us this week of July the 25th, 2026 at the Come Celebrate Jamestown, and the theme is Saving Jamestown, a place we call home. 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
2: 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Convening July 16th through the 18th at the International Headquarters, 306 West Liberty Street in Marion, South Carolina. Services held daily, 10 a.m. and 7:30 p.m. Nightly preachers are Thursday evening, Pastor Dion McLean. Friday evening, Pastor DeMarlin Nixon. And Saturday, Pastor Andre Dixon of Jamaica. Don't miss the 2026 IES Conference of the Greater Highway Church of Christ, July 16th through the 18th, 306 West Liberty Street in Marion, South Carolina. Dr. Malachi Haynes Sr. is the presiding bishop.
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Where my church people at? Clap, clap. I wrote another song about 40 years ago. Went like this.

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0: It's Sybil Wilkes with what we need to know. Civil rights attorney Ben Crump revealed a recently surfaced video captured a heated argument between Nolan Wells shortly before the black teenager vanished off of the coast of Mississippi at Horn Island. In the footage, the young student athlete can be heard repeatedly demanding his friends return his cell phone before they ultimately sailed back to the mainland without him. Longtime South Carolina Senator Lindsey Graham passed away unexpectedly Saturday evening following a sudden aortic rupture at the age of 71. The prominent Republican lawmaker and former military attorney was widely recognized as one of the most vocal and influential advocates for America foreign policy in the Senate. Following the tragic news, President Trump paid an emotional tribute to his close congressional ally and filled Graham's scheduled appearance on Sunday's national broadcast of Meet the Press. Federal regulators announced that the carmaker Kia issued an urgent safety recall affecting more than 460,000 Telluride vehicles over an immediate fire risk. The National Highway Traffic Safety Administration warns the front power seat motor in certain 2020 through 2024 models can overheat while the vehicle is parked or in motion. Affected owners are being strongly advised to park their SUVs outdoors and completely away from homes or other structures until official dealership repairs can be performed. It's Ministry Monday, and our Willie Mae McIver delivers a beautiful reflection on the enduring power and presence of divine miracles in everyday life. She highlights how extraordinary supernatural events are intentionally performed by God to both strengthen human faith and manifest profound acts of goodness. By connecting ancient biblical milestones like the parting of the Red Sea to modern day blessings, she encourages believers to remain watchful for unexplainable spiritual interventions. I'm Sybil Wilkes. Be informed, be empowered.
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7: Here's your Monday forecast for the PD from the Community Broadcasters Weather Center. It's a bit of a cool down after last week's scorching temperatures, just 85 degrees today, but a 45% chance of afternoon showers. Otherwise, you'll see cloudy skies all day long. Tomorrow is similar at 85 degrees. We drop the rain percentages down to 35.
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I want everybody to get on your feet. Wait a minute. Stay right there. Y'all go back. I want you to stay there. Stay right there. Now, you know what I want y'all to do? I want y'all to look. Look, everybody, just look at somebody beside you. Say, neighbor, I love you. 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

Almighty 105.1. 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

0: 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Our prayer warrior today is Pastor C.B. Black Jr.
1: Dear Lord, we thank Thee for Thy mercy and Thy grace that Thou hast shown and given unto us. We adore Thee, we admonish Thee, we admire Thee for Thy omnipotence, omniscience, omnipresence. Lord, we thank Thee for life, health, and strength. We just stopped by simply to say, thank You, Lord. Remember our churches, our communities, our sick, those who are homeless, those who are hungry, those that are caught between troubles in this troublesome world, those in the nursing home whom time has taken a toll on life and the mental and physical being. Remember our leaders in times like these, when the world is so topsy-turvy. Our country, lead us and guide us in the way that You would have us to go. O Heavenly Father, we thank You for Thy Son, Jesus Christ, who came. Thou who came, He came and lived among men, and they knew Him not. Lord, we pray that we not forget the troubles that Jesus went through to give us saving grace and mercy. We pray now this prayer because we need Jesus. He came, He died, He was resurrected, that we might see Him as Savior. We thank You in the name of Jesus Christ that we can pray this prayer. Amen.
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5: 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Friday evening, Pastor DeMarlin Nixon. And Saturday, Pastor Andre Dixon of Jamaica. Don't miss the 2026 IES Conference of the Greater Highway Church of Christ, July 16th through the 18th, 306 West Liberty Street in Marion, South Carolina. Dr. Malachi Haynes Sr. is the presiding bishop.
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7: Here's your Monday forecast for the PD from the Community Broadcasters Weather Center. It's a bit of a cool down after last week's scorching temperatures, just 85 degrees today, but a 45% chance of afternoon showers. Otherwise, you'll see cloudy skies all day long. Tomorrow is similar at 85 degrees. We dropped the rain percentages down to 35.
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0: to hear the best of today's gospel.

It's Sybil Wilkes with what we need to know. Voting rights advocates in Mississippi are facing an uphill battle after calls for a massive wave of new Black and Democratic registrations resulted in barely a trickle. Only about 1,300 new voters registered across the state in the month of May, while over 15,000 individuals were successfully purged from the active list. Under a controversial

0: majority of Americans no longer believe that everyone in the country has an equal opportunity to achieve the American dream. Only 46% of survey respondents agreed the legendary ideal remains within reach of all citizens, marking a notable drop from 51% reported back in 2024. It's Ministry Monday, and Willie Mae McIver delivers an insightful reflection on the universal biblical question, am I my brother or my sister's keeper? She highlights how the famous narrative of Cain and Abel began as a standard reference to immediate family accountability before evolving over centuries. Now today, that powerful phrase serves as a timeless call to actively protect, care for, and support neighbors, strangers, and the broader community. I'm Sybil Wilkes. Be informed, be empowered.
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0: bad report from the doctor. But hallelujah.
1: Hallelujah.

Well, everyone, the time has arrived for me to depart. 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But it has been a great, great day as always. 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It's time for our word for the day. 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Our word for the day is coming from Jeremiah 33:3. And it reads, "Call to me and I will answer you and show you great and mighty things which you do not know." Jeremiah 33:3. Prayer is the kingdom technology and spiritual weapon of mass destruction against evil. In the natural, technology is the actual application of scientific methodologies, especially to systematic, industrial, or commercial objectives. Prayer is the application. Yes, prayer is the application of heaven's methodologies that systematically brings to pass God's plan for man. Prayer is a spiritual force that exerts and exercises continuous and decisive influence on both the natural and spiritual worlds, effecting change, change within its systems and inhabitants. Therefore, prayer should be the feature of every believer's life strategy. Without it, we are doomed. With it, we're more than conquerors. So our word for the day is prayer is a spiritual force. Prayer is a spiritual force. Oh, Father, we thank you for being a God who bears and hears and answers prayer. We stand today as more than conquerors because of the power of the cross. We seek you daily in prayer and declare that your plans will be made manifest in our lives. We take the limits off our thinking and advance into new territory. Yes, we declare that your kingdom agenda for our lives, ministries, loved ones, workplace, community, and nation will be established because of the power of prayer in the name of Jesus. Amen. It's time for me to get out of here. So remember, Willie Moore Jr. is next, followed by Darlene McCoy. You have a fantastic day, and I'll be back on tomorrow from 10 until 3 p.m. with Daily Joy with Josilia. So long and have a great day.

0: Hi there,
1: and welcome to Little Thinkers Book Review, brought to you by First Steps of Lee County. And now here's our host, Nina Bostick.
2: Hello, everyone. It's me, Nina, and it's time for another Little Thinkers Book Review. We are here with Mr. Jamal Bates, pastor, radio personality, and author. Thank you for being here. How long have you been a writer?
3: Ooh, I put out a devotional maybe 3 or 4 years ago. It was something that the Lord placed in my heart to write a devotional. So I did that about 3 or 4 years ago. And recently, the Lord laid it on my heart to do a children's book about my radio career. And that's what this book is about. It's about, you know, a young me going to the radio station for the very first time. And yeah, it's all in a book. And so I've been a writer now for about 5 years.
2: What makes you want to write stories for children?
3: 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So I thought, you know, having a child character, a male character who looked like me, you know, going to the radio station for the very first time, I think a lot of kids could identify with that. It may give a new interest to kids, you know, who may want to do radio one day. So, yeah.
2: What is your story about?
3: 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Here's what the story is about. All right, so the story basically follows JB. It's the younger version of me when I had hair, okay? he heard the big radio voices on, you know, the big voices on the radio. And he said, one day, I want to be like them one day. He had the opportunity to go to the radio station for the very first time. It was an exciting day for him. He went, and the story tells about his experience. 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And it talks about my experience as well. My first chance at seeing a radio station in person. That's pretty much what the story's about.
2: What was your motivation to this book?
3: Again, just to, you know, let other kids know that this is possible, that this is something that they could do when they grow up. Again, you know, especially kids who look like you, letting them know that, you know, if you don't want to be a basketball player, football player, you know, if you don't want to be a nurse or a doctor, you know, nothing wrong with those careers, but letting them know that that there is a career in radio. Hopefully that, you know, once they see someone on the cover who looks like them, you know, they will explore it and see, you know, what the possibilities are.
2: What age is this written for? Who would most enjoy this book?
3: I'll say anyone between 5 and 9. You know, maybe those a little younger than you. Maybe you might even enjoy it. You might enjoy it. You know, but maybe those a little younger than you. The pictures in the book are really cool. So anyone between the ages that is of 5 and 9.
2: Are there any other books in the makings for you?
3: Not at this moment, you know. Maybe in the future I'll write more books, but at this moment I'm still promoting this particular book, trying to get the word out, like today here with you. So we'll see.
2: Where can we find your books?
3: You can find a book on Amazon. Thank you for asking. On Amazon, just search my name, Jamal Bakes, or go to my website, jamalbakesmedia.com.
2: Before we go, what one message would you like to leave with everyone?
3: One message I would like to leave with everyone. Just know that you can do and be whoever you want to be. Just know that you can do whatever you want to do and be whoever you want to be. All right. But here's the caveat to that. Jesus said in his word that without me, you can't do nothing. So in order for you to reach the level of success that he has planned for your life, you have to remember to include him. Seek him first, the Bible says, and everything else will be added to you. All right. So if you have a dream or a goal in life, make sure that you seek the Lord first. And he said, if you seek me first, everything else will be added to you. So as long as you keep the Lord first, I know we say that a lot, but it's true. Keep God first in your life. And there's no end to what he can do with you and through you.
2: Thank you again for being here today.
3: I appreciate you once again for having me.
2: Thank you for tuning in to the Little Thinkers Book Review, where we talk about books for kids, by kids, and some grown-ups too. Until next time, I'm Nina Bostick. Keep reading, keep learning, and keep growing. Bye!
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10: 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Dennis, cooking, Aaron Kane Comer, Indigo Dye. 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
4: Family, this week's Flat Out Hit of the Week comes from the Tamala Man, Kirk Franklin, Wyclef Jean. Yeah, it's called Hello God. Check this out. Let me know what you think.
2: 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Caribbean vibes felt like in that church.

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2: Hello, everybody. This is Ada Griffin. In this segment of Cruising the Carolinas, we will be doing something different. Our sponsor, Sweet Feet Diabetic Foot Spa, has helped so many people in our region. So in this segment, we would like to showcase testimonials from patients who have benefited from Dr. Hillary's care.
3: Hey, my name is Sherry Gibson. My father was Ivy Leroy Ingram. And he was in his mid-80s, and he had had a trip to the emergency room because his toenail had come off, and he was bleeding, and he was on blood thinners. And so his doctor sent him to a podiatrist, and the podiatrist said that they did not do any toenail trimming or anything like that. So I was really concerned because Dad couldn't do it himself because of his age and his instability. So my sister went and started searching, and this is when she came up with Dr. Dolfer, and I'll let her take over from here.
4: And so when we finally found Dr. Dolfer, she was just starting out, and this was back in 2022 when Dad began this journey with Dr. Dolfer. And the best thing that could have ever happened is that he could be looked at for superficial things and going into detail with her more introversion into whatever his feet issues. And so in that she was able to greatly help him, and she administered things like creams. At one point she gave him a peel, and if there were any cracks or any fissures or any ulcers on his feet, all of those issues were cleaned up. His toe began to grow. His feet issues begin to dissipate, and at that point, he and I were going out a good bit into getting lunch, and when we were going out, I began to see people, and they began to talk about their feet issues, and I was able to give a testimonial of what Dr. Dolfer was doing with our father. And as a result, while I was in her office, I began to get those little brochures, and I would give those little calling cards out. And I was just giving testimonies for Dr. Dolfer about people were looking for a place for their feet and they couldn't find it. And when I gave those cards out, one person in particular who was a business owner right here in Florence, she said, "Thank you so much for recommending us to go in." She said, "I'm a diabetic, my husband's a diabetic, my entire family." So a whole family got the word out, and we ended up taking our father back to his regular internalist. And we spoke with him, and I gave brochures out to him, and he even said at that point he was going to give those to his patients and recommend that his patients go to her. So word of mouth has been the best way to get people to go to Dr. Dolfer's business.
3: And I will say this, I have my dad's genes, so I'm diabetic. And so now I am a patient of Dr. Dolfer, and I really appreciate the kind atmosphere. It's relaxing. She's very professional. All of her staff is very professional. They're very helpful with any needs you may have. So I would highly recommend Sweet Feet. Thank you for letting us share our story.
4: Yes. Thank you so much. And we bless you in 2026.
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2: Family, listen, Love You More Monday is locked in here on the Willie Moe Jr. Show. I want to show love to Raleigh, North Carolina.
3: Okay.
2: A lot of people have been checking in from Raleigh, North Carolina. I want to make sure that I show some love to my family members in South Carolina as well. A lot of people from South Carolina have been checking in. And, of course, Duval, Atlanta, Houston, Dallas. So many people are checking in on the phone line, shouting out their business. If you did not know, this show touches people all around the United States of America and abroad. A lot of people from the West, from my West Indian family members.
3: Yes.
2: Due to you, being a Canadian Jamaican. Mm-hmm. So many people say, where the boy from?
3: Yeah, where do you? Yeah.
2: I'm like, okay, it's all good. You're on the line with Willie Moe Jr. What's your name? Where you calling from?
4: Yes, my name is Finola Moore. I'm calling from Maryland. My business is the Right More LLC. I have theme-based journals. 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TheWriteMoore. Thank you.
3: So glad they spell on the show.
2: The Right More.
3: Yeah.
2: Shout out to R-I-T-E. Valerie Right More.
3: Come on.
2: That's crazy, bro. Is that crazy?
3: It is.
2: The guy that has a unique sense, The Right More.
3: Yeah.
2: You did this on purpose.
3: I did not
2: You're
3: do it on purpose.
2: You're on the line with Willie Moe Jr. What's your name? Where you calling from?
5: My name is Tylin Reed. And I'm calling from the Richmond, Virginia area. And I have a business. It's a fundraising business. Mm-hmm. It's ABC Fundraising is who I'm representing. We help churches, schools, daycares. We help them with fundraising. We have things that they can sell like cookies, popcorn, pizza and pretzel kits, all kinds of things. The contact information is 804-305-4475.
3: I love the time that she took.
2: Man, we going to have to smile. I'm sure the product's good, but we got to get a spokesperson on there.
3: She didn't sound excited
2: It's like, man, I just woke up. No, baby, when you get on this here show
3: That's
2: and you
3: true.
2: Begin to talk about your
3: That's
2: business.
3: True.
2: Listen, here's the thing. Notice, I don't know if anybody ever told you this, but to my entrepreneurs out there, smile when you talk, right? If you smile when you talk.
3: People can hear it.
2: People can hear it. And even if you smile in person when you talk, it shows that you're enjoying your business,
3: That's
2: even
3: true.
2: If it's not going exactly the way you want. Like, I'll tell you, my first business flopped, okay? Let's get it out the way. Like, I literally started a record label, knew we were going to be the next masterpiece in the world, and didn't work out.
3: Didn't master that piece.
2: Smiled the whole time. Yep. And the Lord kept sending great opportunities. And, you know, we ended up signing another record deal. But I want to make sure that you smile when you talk, when you speak about your business.
3: Absolutely. And I'm smiling about the fact that coming up next hour, Janai Thornton's going to be talking about how to empower your adult children.
2: Indeed. Oh, my God. I need that. Somebody just felt that in their shine.
3: Hit dog a holler.
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3: Come on.
2: Let's talk about it when we come back. 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
19: Here's your Monday forecast for the PD from the Community Broadcasters Weather Center. It's a bit of a cool down after last week's scorching temperatures, just 85 degrees today, but a 45% chance of afternoon showers. Otherwise, you'll see cloudy skies all day long. Tomorrow is similar at 85 degrees. We drop the rain percentages down to 35.
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0: Lashae Knox, Ernest Pugh, right there, right here on the Willie Moe Jr. Show.
1: Mm-hmm.
0: Indeed. Family, I don't know if you know it or not, but I actually have a 23-year-old son.
1: You do?
0: And now I have a 17-year-old son who's embarking up on manhood. And I'm really looking at life a little different when it comes to empowering my adult children, mm-hmm. right? So when it comes to being there for our children, there's a thin line between helping them and hurting ourselves. In fact, 42% of parents report financial stress due to supporting adult children. So Janai Thornton, our money expert, is here to help us empower them without sacrificing our own peace. Janai, if we decide to help our adult children with their finances, right? What limits should we set to protect our relationship with them and our finances?
2: Willie, I often see parents who aren't even factoring in what the impact is going to be on them. Mm. Remember, them meeting themselves, the parent. Number one, you have to finally think about yourself first.
0: Yes, Lord.
2: If I help, how is this going to impact my financial situation? Second thing is, again, that's why I keep saying focus, treat it like business. We have got to make sure that we have real terms. If you're giving your kids a loan, you need to write that out. Okay, what are the terms? How long do they have to pay me back? What's the monthly payment? See, the better the communication is up front, the less likely we can have negative impact on the relationship, resentment, all those other emotions. So super important, again, to have every single thing in writing so we have absolute clarity.
0: No, that's good, Janai.
1: They cheering today.
0: That's good. Come on. Shout out to the parents checking in right now. Like she talking right. You know, Janai, honestly, that's easier said than done. You know, when you see those little eyes, I often say that they look like adults to you, but they still look like little children. So in my heart, sometimes, you know, it's easier to overextend ourselves. You know, like even now, there's a need. And I'm literally sitting there watching him figure this thing out, you know, and it's very difficult as a person who loves to help. My prayer life to those of you who are praying people, the entire Flat Out family, ask yourself, say, God, are you teaching my son or my daughter to walk on water? And if you feel peace in that, please don't throw a raft where God is teaching them how to walk on water.
1: That's good.
0: That's been really difficult for me, but I'm learning to trust God with my children. So, Janai, let's just say you have a relationship and the mother is like, we're going to help him or no matter what. That's our child. And then the father is like, teach this boy how to be a man. Let him do what he got to do. Like, what advice do you have for parents who don't necessarily agree on how much they should or shouldn't help their children?
2: Talking about a stressful point in a relationship.
0: Mm-hmm.
2: So again, what do I think we should do is parents, we need to sit down.
0: Okay.
2: We may need to meet in public so we're not yelling and screaming at each other and come up with a list of when we can and cannot help our kids.
0: Mm-hmm.
2: What is the maximum amount that we can contribute for a particular time period,
0: okay,
2: per year, per month? And then that way, everybody is working from one set of rules.
0: Okay.
2: We love our children and they love us, but they will manipulate us. And we do not want our children to play us against each other. Now, if you are no longer with the other parent anymore, understandably so, that could create some challenges. But see what you can do to get aligned on one page. Because we don't want to just help our children get through this particular situation. We want to make sure that they're successful in life, period.
0: No, that's good. That's so good. Janai Thornton hanging out with us. I know that this is a conversation that we have to extend. If you would like to connect with Janai Thornton on more tips on how to empower your adult children, go ahead and hit her up on Instagram and or Facebook at J-I-N-I Thornton. That's at Janai Thornton. Or Thank Me Later is available on podcasts wherever you get your podcasts. Connect with Janai, all right? Family, listen, when we come back, a beautiful opportunity for you to hang out with Sheree Nicole.
1: Yep.
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3: 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Kawhi Leonard might not be going back to Toronto after all. I'll discuss next on The Daily Play with Joy Taylor.
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3: 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Kawhi Leonard's Clippers tenure was supposed to be over. The Claw was reportedly heading back to the Raptors, where he won a championship in 2019, in exchange for Grady Dick, Brandon Ingram, two first-round picks, and two second-round picks. But late last week, both teams announced that the trade was on hold until the ongoing NBA investigation into whether the Clippers circumvented the salary cap is completed. So this is a mess. I think this is the right fit for Kawhi, and clearly Kawhi and the Clippers need to go their separate ways, but this is going to be complicated and require a lot of back channel communication for the league to get an adequate outcome for the team and the player to be able to move on. 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
6: 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A 5-minute segment airing each week will begin the week of July 13th. 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Content will include interviews, discussions with community partners, public health information, and updates of local events and services. 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well-being. So tune in each week as PD Healthy Start kicks off its radio campaign for opioid awareness. Weekdays at the bottom of the 4 o'clock hour, PD Healthy Start combats opioid use by making the community aware. Every August 31st is International Overdose Awareness Day. International Overdose Awareness Day brings a global community together to take action on overdose. Events are taking place to spread the message to take action today. This year's theme is 25 years on, still needed. For 25 years, International Overdose Awareness Day has brought people together to remember those we've lost and to take action to save lives. The truth is, we shouldn't still need this day, but we do. 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We know how to reduce risk and keep people safe by speaking openly, learning from one another, and treating each other with care and respect. We build a world where fewer lives are lost. 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Overdose prevention solutions exist. 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So remember, August 31st is International Overdose Awareness Day. 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
15: Here's your Monday forecast for the PD from the Community Broadcasters Weather Center. It's a bit of a cool down after last week's scorching temperatures, just 85 degrees today, but a 45% chance of afternoon showers. Otherwise, you'll see cloudy skies all day long. Tomorrow is similar at 85 degrees. We dropped the rain percentages down to 35.
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1: Great song.
0: Yes, indeed. God is able.
1: He is.
0: Sometimes parents, we don't need to step into God's place.
1: I mean, it's okay. Is it okay to say sometimes we're not?
0: Yeah.
1: Sometimes I've never said that to a person. Hey, man, I'm willing. But I'm not. I actually think I said that to you.
0: Yeah,
1: I was like,
0: yeah,
1: hey,
0: you did.
1: I did. I was like, hey, man, Willie.
0: Hey, I'm willing, baby. I'm just not able to do that right now. Hey, but one day I will.
1: But one day I will.
0: Wait.
1: At least I said one day I'll be there.
0: Yeah. So, Dwight, when it comes to being there for adult children, children who are over the age of 21, I would say 20, 23, 24, there's a thin line between helping them and hurting ourselves. In fact, 42% of parents report financial stress due to supporting adult children. What are your thoughts on that, man? Like, when it comes to supporting adult children, now that your daughter's an adult, please let me preface this and reframe it for you. Your daughter is an anomaly.
1: She is an anomaly.
0: Okay, but you get an opportunity to minister to people all across the world who have children, mm-hmm. who are in blended families, mm-hmm. and they have children. What mm-hmm. are your thoughts on supporting adult children?
1: So I was raised by strict Jamaicans.
0: Uh-oh.
1: And I felt like if I didn't share some of that upbringing, uh-huh. is upbringing even a word?
0: It's good. We understand.
1: Okay. Praise the Lord.
0: We understand. Yeah.
1: Yo,
0: yeah.
1: I decided to
0: hold
1: share.
0: Hold on one second. To my upper crust, lighter hue people.
1: Upbringing
0: yeah.
1: is.
0: Upbringing means how you was raised. Continue.
1: Praise the Lord.
0: Yeah.
1: So I felt the need to share some of my upbringing with her. Right.
0: Your
1: and
0: daughter.
1: One of the things. Yeah. With my daughter. Uh-huh. And one of the things that my parents have always done is they kind of told me what they weren't going to do.
0: Uh-huh.
1: So I told my daughter early, like, hey, I'm not going to do this. I'm not going to do that. And I think she was young. I don't even think she was 10. She might have been 8. You know what I mean?
0: Uh-huh.
1: But I had the uncomfortable conversations with her early so that she knew, as much as dad loves me, there's certain things that he's just not going to do. And I think when you take the options off the table for children, mm-hmm. they don't consider them.
0: Yeah. Yeah.
1: And I think a lot of parents have been like, hey, Superman, Superwoman, you know, to your kids. And that's why your kids come to you like you have a cape on. But I told my daughter early, no, I am Clark Kent.
0: Yes, Lord.
1: I am yeah. not Superman.
0: That's so good.
1: So I think you have to create separation. I want to be there for you, and I will be there for you as much as I can, but I am not going to swoop down out of the sky and save you from a situation that you allow yourself to get into.
0: Yeah. You know, I also think it has a great, thank you for sharing. I think it also has a lot to do with the child. So I have 4 different children, 4 True. Different attitudes, 4 different opportunities to love each differently. So for Khalil, and he's very responsible, just a guy who does that. So when it comes mm-hmm. to helping, I know he don't really want the help. He really wants to figure it out, but he'll take the help. And then there are other children that I have to say, okay, cool, I'm gonna have to let you fly, I'm gonna have to let you fall, I'm gonna have to let you get up, because mm-hmm. you'll continue down this lifestyle that may not be necessarily good for the man that I need you to become and that God wants you to come. But parents, please understand this. Parents should prepare children for adulthood, not permanent dependence. Children are not obligated to save up for their parents, but parents are like kind of obligated to save up for their children. That's 2 Corinthians 12:14. But Paul is making a broader point about responsibility. Parents naturally invest in their children, but the goal is to prepare them to stand on their own. Your assignment wasn't just to raise a child, it was to release an adult. And that was the hardest part coming into parenthood for me, because my parents, even at this age, you know, God bless mom, went on to be with the Lord. They would be such a cushion for me, but I never took the cushion. But it gave me the faith to fly, because I knew if I fail, I could always go back to the house. I knew that mom would be there, but I was wired to go get. I was wired to hunt. Daddy taught me to go hunt. Work 16 hours if you have to. Do whatever you got to do. A man gonna take care of his family.
1: 16 is diabolical.
0: Yeah, he worked 16 hours a day for 17 years, 18 years.
1: Wow.
0: Like 16 hours a day. Sleep a little bit, get right back to it. And he's alive at 95. But I just believe every parent knows their child. And Holy Spirit kind of dictates, like, you shouldn't give to that. Like, I always pray. I slow down. Like,
1: I mean, I think
0: I can't get it.
1: We should talk about that a little bit more because I want to know the dangers, like the pros and cons of the cushion. Because that cushion is interesting to me.
0: Yeah, no doubt. It's definitely a good cushion. But I'll tell you about it when we come back. If you're just tuning in, we're empowering our parents right now and grandparents who have adult children and adult grandchildren. Listen, grandma, grandpa, every time they call, don't say yes.
1: Come on.
0: 42% of parents report financial stress due to supporting adult children. We have to do better. All right. When we come back, more music, more funds on the way. It's the Willie Mo Jr. Show. Flat out.
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5: Blessings, family. It's that time. Here's a divine download from the Father's house. 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We are currently located at 801 East House Springs Road, Florence, South Carolina.
6: Would you look at a neighbor and declare to your neighbor this subject? Say, neighbor, it's how you hear that saves you. And look at your neighbor and say, neighbor, rhema hits different. God, we bless you. You can be seated in the presence of God. It's how you hear that saves you. Until you hear God, you will not see God. I know that's tough. I know that's tight. But until you hear God, you will not see God. It is our hearing God that governs our relationship with God. Jesus says in the book of Revelation chapter 2 and verse 7, he that hath an ear, let him what? Hear what the Spirit saith unto the churches. Look at your neighbor and say us. Look at your neighbor and say we are the church. 14 times, six times in the Gospels and eight times in Revelation. When Jesus says, he who has ears to hear, let him hear. Jesus is talking about our spiritual ears. I hear some clapping and we're touching on what you may have touched on. We don't ever study together, but our teachers study to show themselves approved, my God. And so when Jesus says, he that hath an ear, he's not talking about the two things on the sides of our head. Because you have people that cannot hear out of these, but clearly hear in the spirit. Ah, glory to God. You see our ears. Somebody shout my ears. I love it. You're helping me preach. Our ears are conduits for divine messages. If God is going to get a message to you, it is going to be through your hearing. Because God is a spirit. That's why some folk won't worship him. They can't put their hands on him. But reach out and touch your neighbor and say, neighbor, you can touch God. You can touch him because we are made in his image and after his likeness. And so glory to God, when Jesus speaks to us, he's literally speaking to us through our spirit. It is our ears. Glory to God, our ears. Somebody shout my ears. They are a medium for divine communication alignment.
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0: Fresh Start Worship, you are right here on the Willie Mo Jr. Show.
1: Yep. Yeah. Some of y'all need a fresh start.
0: Yeah.
1: With the kids.
0: Yes, indeed. Family, we've been talking about it. Adult children.
1: Mm-hmm.
0: We want to empower them, but we don't want to cripple them. When it comes to being there for our adult children, there's a thin line between helping them and hurting them. 42% of parents report financial stress due to supporting adult children.
1: Wow.
0: Grandparents, you are included. I don't know the numbers to grandparents. I just know that if your granddaughter or grandson, you have been trained to be such a better grandfather and grandma, I'm going to just take care of my grandchildren. You may be crippling them.
1: Yeah. I'm so glad you said that, because they could be low-key part of the problem.
0: Yeah.
1: Because a lot of times these grandparents, which are our parents, mm-hmm. they didn't spoil us, but you want to spoil our kids.
0: Yeah.
1: You're going to mess them up.
0: Yeah.
1: Keep that same energy, Dad. That's what I'm saying. I'm like, hey, y'all were tough on us. Keep that same energy, but they want to spoil the kids.
0: Yeah. And it goes for godmothers and godfathers, too.
1: Oh, that's
0: rich aunties, rich uncles. I see that all the time on social media. Understand, the prayer life is so important.
1: Explain.
0: You have to make sure that you are not crippling your child, your grandson, your niece, your nephew by just giving, giving, giving. Mm. I would say the action item that we have to have is to sit back, pause, and pray when anybody asks you for anything. Because, like, I believe that you should teach a child to fish, not just always give them the fish. Right now, full transparency, whenever I'm doing bills, I sit my 17-year-old down. And he's like, oh, my God, that's how much you have to pay?
1: Yeah, I've seen that.
0: I'm like, yes, you do. And these are the numbers. And we pay our tithes first. And then this. And I'm not as great with budgeting. I keep it all in my head, but I'm learning how to put it on paper. And you will be surprised how better of a steward over your finances you become when you have to teach somebody else.
1: That's so good.
0: I was like, oh, I got to be better.
1: Yeah.
0: Because I just been winging it. And since I've done that, and this is full transparency with the Flat Out family, my numbers have gone up over 28%. This time last year, numbers are almost 30% better just because of the year of being focused, aligned, and showing my children, specifically my son, that, hey, man, money's not growing on trees. Money comes in a flow, consistency, and being faithful with what God has given you.
1: Mm-hmm.
0: I told you earlier in the show that my mom and dad gave me a cushion. But I wasn't a mooch. I wasn't a taker. I wanted to make sure I take care of them, and they wanted to make sure that they take care of me. There was a mutual thing. When I moved to Atlanta, I stayed in a 900-square-foot apartment. My son was sleeping on an air mattress. I was sleeping on a mattress. I didn't have a lot of money. But my mom gave me a blank checkbook, took $25,000 out of her house, and said, don't you go down there and sleep in your car. I used $700 of that money only. And I began my life down here, and it only took 9 months for me to sustain myself. That $700 ended up in retiring all of them and making sure that they were okay. But I was just a different child. But I do now know that she's been promoted to heaven. I can feel like, oh my God, the cushion. Oh my God, the cushion. And then I can hear in my heart saying, I prepared you. You good. Everything is going to work out. Because I never really used the cushion, but it gave me confidence to know that it was there. I could not fail. It's good for them to know that they have somebody, but ask God before you give, because he may be teaching them how to walk on water.
1: Amen.
0: All right. Family, listen, when we come back, Sybil Wilkes is going to be hanging out with us. And of course, the praise break is coming up next hour. Stick around. It's the Willie Mo Jr. Show. Flat out.
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7: Here's your Monday night forecast for the PD from the Community Broadcasters Weather Center. Tonight stays mild with a low around 72 with a chance of lingering showers. Tomorrow, it's another mild day with 85 degrees and a 35% chance of rain before the heat builds back in later in the week.
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0: Hey, what's up? This is Smokey Norful. 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

I know. And I know.

0: Hi, my name is Napina, and what I love about gospel music is it gives me joy from the inside out. And that's why I love the Willie Moore Jr. Show. 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

0: Wow, shout out to Zacardi Cortez working on me. Big tune for the people there.
1: Very big.
0: Yes, indeed. You know, when I heard that song, that God working on me, man, I realized that God is continuously working on me. If you just tuned into the show, we've been talking about empowering our adult children.
1: Facts.
0: And don't tell him I said this. Hopefully he's not listening to the show. But my 23-year-old, he just has 2 job offers, right? His first 2 job offers, working in the front offices of some college football teams.
1: Okay.
0: And I've been journaling and writing, and I'm 95% sure Holy Spirit has led me to where he's going to land. And I've been forced to allow him to ask me questions when I, in return, give wisdom, but ask him questions, teaching him how to make decisions, mm-hmm. right? And it is so difficult when I could easily say, I feel like Holy Spirit is saying that you're going to do this, this, this, this, this, this, and this.
1: Oh, you could.
0: Because I'm 95% sure. In fact, I've written it down. In fact, when God does what I believe God told me he's going to do with him, I'm going to show him the journal entry that was, you know, a week or two before they did it and say, God had already told me, but I wanted to make sure that you could be a good decision maker. And so now I'm on decision making, and I'm watching him make these decisions, and I'm cheering in the background. I used to be a player on the field with him hypothetically, but now I'm in the box, and I'm just calling down to the field like, hey, these are your options, what play are you going to call? And he's choosing some really good plays. And I say all that to say, grandparents, aunties, uncles, mothers, fathers, start asking Holy Spirit, what position am I to play for my child?
1: That's
0: for
1: good.
0: My grandchild, for my niece or nephew in this season of their life, and Holy Spirit to tell you. And don't lean to your own understanding, because sometimes it feels a little easier just to help in a way that you know could help them. But sometimes you have to lead them to the water so they can drink on their own. Family, listen, I know that's difficult when you love your family members. But there's a time, and I don't want to scare you, and I don't want to make this grim. But there's going to be a time when you got to go home to that heaven that you've been preaching and preparing for. And you want to make sure that when you leave, they have all the tools that they need to sustain a life that represents the kingdom of God. That takes you taking your hand off and letting God be the lead in their life like he is in yours. Family, I pray that you're motivated today. And if you don't know God through the crucifixion of Jesus Christ, family, I just want to make sure that you know this is the best life that you can ever have. It doesn't mean that you don't have problems. It just means that the Bible is giving you solutions and you get the opportunity to follow the blueprint, okay? If you want to accept this Jesus that has sustained our lives, that's changed everything for the better, I'm challenging you to say this prayer. Say, Lord God, I repent for every part of me that's not like you. Today, I make a decision to make Jesus Christ the Lord of my life. He died on the cross. He rose again for me. And because of my confession, because of my belief, I'm saved. And if you said that for the first time, around here, we like to say,
2: you saved, baby.
0: Come on.
1: You saved, baby.
0: You saved around this piece. Come
1: saved.
0: On, somebody. I want to challenge you to get in a good Bible-based church. I'm asking you 2 weeks out of the month to get inside the church. I would love for you to do 4. Realistically, the numbers are showing that new believers are going, you know, half and half. But I want to challenge you to go all 4. But if you can just get in the house 2 times, 2 Sundays, 2 Saturdays out the week, I want you to be around believers, right? So you can really see how God is moving in your life and get a shepherd, man. That's just a pastor who speaks into your life and you'll feel it in your spirit, okay? A little challenging for some, a little easier for others, but get in a good Bible-based church, all right? I love you to life. It's the Willie Mo Jr. Show. Flat out.
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17: Here's your Monday night forecast for the PD from the Community Broadcasters Weather Center. Tonight stays mild with a low around 72. with a chance of lingering showers. Tomorrow, it's another mild day with 85 degrees and a 35% chance of rain before the heat builds back in later in the week.
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going on? It's your nephew Willie Mo Jr. And family, I'm so excited about what we do on social media. 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

0: It's the Nightly Spirit, your girl, Darlene. We're having this conversation tonight about the best advice an elder ever gave you. You know, wisdom is experience, you know? And that's how a lot of people learn how to go about their life, is from the wisdom, the people in their lives. So what is the best piece of advice an elder ever gave you? Tell us your name. Where are you calling from?
1: Hi, this is Deborah. I'm calling from Warren.
0: Well, tell us, what's the best piece of advice you've received from an elder?
1: So not coming from a good, never seeing a good marriage, it was a deal breaker. I didn't want to, that wasn't in my future, getting married. Mm. So a senior told me, listen, you make your own mistakes. And if you go get married and don't enjoy it, you go back to doing what you're doing. But at least try it. And then she told me, she gave me this real nugget. She said, because God loves marriage. And if you do it right, everything will be okay.
0: And she's absolutely right. If you do it right, everything will be okay. And let me just tell you, another elder gave me a piece of advice when my husband and I got married. She said, continue to be individuals as a couple. Respect his individuality and he respects your individuality. You don't feel so smothered. You can just be who you are, but respect each other and give them their space to be who they are. I thought that was incredible advice. It works for me and Fonz, honey. But what is the best piece of advice you've ever received from an elder? 1-877-345-7747. I want to hear about it. We want to get some more of this wisdom. Elders, call in if you want to just give us a piece of advice. How about that? 1-877-345-7747. Call your girl on the Nightly Spirit.
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0: It is with profound sorrow we announce the death of Mrs. Lillian Louise Woods, who transitioned on Saturday, July 4th in New York. Memorial and condolence messages may be mailed to Ideal Funeral Parlor Incorporated, 106 East Arlington Street, Florence, 29506. 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You're invited to Ideal Funeral Parlor Community Day and Back to School Bash on Saturday, July 18th from 10 a.m. until 2 p.m. at the funeral home. 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
4: Here's your Monday night forecast for the PD from the Community Broadcasters Weather Center. Tonight stays mild with a low around 72 with a chance of lingering showers. Tomorrow, it's another mild day with 85 degrees and a 35% chance of rain before the heat builds back in later in the week.
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7: 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We want you to share the wealth with us tonight. 1-877-345-7747. 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